July 17th, counting down the days. How many days is that, Gracie Abrams fans? You probably know exactly. New album, Daughter from Hell, is the first single she gave us. Hit the Wall on KDWB.

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4: Happy Memorial Day weekend. And this is a reminder that some gave everything so that the rest of us could chase dreams, build families, laugh louder, sing and dance, live freer, enjoy the weekend, but, you know, make memories, but take a moment to remember the heroes who made those moments possible. Thank you to all who sacrificed the most. It's Memorial Day weekend. I hope you're enjoying it safely. I'm Enrique Santos. He's DJ Extreme. Coming up on hour two here on The Move, super producer, masked Canadian, mysterious DJ Sikkik is back with us this hour. Plus, a new Michael Jackson documentary is reopening one of the most talked about celebrity trials ever. Stick around. Here's Olivia Dean. So easy to fall in love. I could be-

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Hey, it's Fallon. I hope you're enjoying this Memorial Day weekend. You get a little time off with your family. And also, you keep it on KDWB for your chance to win Alex Warren tickets all weekend long.

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Hey, it's Fallon. I hope you're enjoying this Memorial Day weekend. You get a little time off with your family. And also, you keep it on KDWB for your chance to win Alex Warren tickets all weekend long.

0: Back at number one for a second non-consecutive week. So easy, Olivia Dean. And there it is. That's the countdown for this weekend. Teddy Swims, Madonna, Olivia Rodrigo, shaking things up. It can all change in a week. Come back and hang out with us. Until then, I will look for you on a Wheel of Fortune with Vanna White. Weeknights. Take good care.
1: 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We got your Alex Warren tickets all weekend long on the 20s, 1220, your first chance to win today.

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1: You know, Taylor says she's going to be doing like 6 wedding dress changes throughout her wedding. And I'm like, that's, you got to be capped at 4. 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
1: I don't know what happened. I was in Vandy's
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Alex Warren's going to be pulling up. Crazy to me that he's at Grand Casino Arena. I mean, he's just blown up still. So many people want to go to the show, and you're going to be able to go for free in 2020.

0: 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Oh, oh, oh, oh, oh, oh.
1: You could bet that, never gotta sweat that. You could bet that, never gotta sweat that. You could bet that, never gotta sweat that.

said that she's taking shots at Taylor Swift on this song, like saying that she's not beautiful naturally. And I'm like, what is it? I don't know exactly what's happening, but I know Doja Cat is probably not going to that wedding. On 101.3 KD.

I get it. I understand. You want to go to Alex Warren, but you don't want to spend $100,000 on tickets. And that's where we come in. We'll get you there on 101.3 KDWB, the Twin Cities number one music station, with Fallon and Colts of the Boarding live everywhere on that free iHeartRadio app. We got you in 20 as we do a commercial free.

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1: All right, we got a group full of people. 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

Attention, we have Alex Warren tickets. Alex Warren is going to be at Grand Casino Arena. You ain't going to spend $300 per ticket to go. We got you on 101.3 KDWB in two songs. We'll

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this entire next week is going to be so nice. It's going to be awesome. And then before you know it, it'll be June and then July and then August. And then we'll have snow again. So enjoy. What I'm telling you is lock in, enjoy it, and be present. 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Okay.

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What's up? It's Jenny. I just got back from Bali last Sunday. 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

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I'll have a keyword for a chance to win a pair coming up at 420.

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It has been an absolutely crazy week here at the radio station. 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

Alex Warren's at Grand Casino Arena on July 2nd. And right now's your chance to win some free tickets to go see him. You're going to text in the keyword fun to 53921. Once again, your keyword is fun. 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

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I hope you're enjoying this Memorial Day weekend. You get a little time off with your family. And also, you keep it on KDWB for your chance to win Alex Warren tickets all weekend long.

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Alex Warren tickets come up in 10 minutes. He's going to be at Grand Casino Arena coming up on July 2nd. This is going to be a concert you don't want to miss. 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

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It's Fallon and Colton, myself, doing mornings. I'm so excited to be reunited with my girl once again.

The Twin Cities number one hit music station. I just have to say that this last week of working on the Dave Ryan in the Morning Show has been one week of my career I'll never forget. It has been emotional, nostalgic, fun, crazy. I mean, the Mall of America broadcast on Thursday was just insane. I'm just honored to have been a part of all of it. And if you want to relive any of it, you can go to the Dave Ryan Show Instagram. 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
2: You know what? I forgot. That it's Memorial Day weekend this weekend.
3: Somebody
2: was like, oh, I don't got to work on Monday. And I'm like, why? And they were like, oh, it's Memorial Day. And I was like, can't relate. It is the vibe. What's on your head, EJ? Because I

0: 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Listen, if you see a GoFundMe for me, mind your business. It's me trying to
1: go to Harry Styles.
0: Don't judge me. Harry Styles, American Girls on

0: Brad and EJ. First of all, shout out to our girl, Megan Trainor. Cannot say enough great things about that woman. But she actually let me see the music video for this one right here before it even came out.
1: Whoa!
0: I know, and I feel like she's a little out of her comfort zone, if you will. She was telling me when she made this one. So shout out to our girl, Meg. She's dancing. She's doing her thing. Shimmer is on the vibe.

0: I cannot wait for this album from Olivia Rodrigo. I feel like we've been getting so many good albums lately. I've just been like, I've been inundated with amazing new music. And come this summer, we're going to be getting even more. And I cannot wait for more from Olivia Rodrigo.
1: It's definitely going to be a good year.

0: 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So I want to know, what is your go-to excuse for canceling plans? We'll talk about that in just a second. 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

0: talking about, what is your go-to excuse whenever you want to cancel plans? Because I'm sure something will happen this weekend that I just need to get out of. Like, I feel like sometimes I just will, like, forget to even respond to the text.
1: I feel like your main excuse is, I have to take a nap.
0: Or I have to work.
1: Yeah.
0: Yeah.
1: Well, you use work a lot.
0: I'd be like, oh, sorry, I gotta work.
1: Yeah.
0: Yeah.
1: Damn, work's a good one, though.
0: I wish, especially doing this job, because people know that we're just, like, constantly always on. You know what I'm saying? So what is your go-to excuse for canceling plans?

0: and EJ. All right, so this holiday weekend, we're talking about what is your go-to excuse for whenever you want to cancel plans?
1: My go-to is that I always have to take care of my little sister.
0: Oh, that's a good one, because no one's going to, like, challenge you on that. Like, sorry, bro.
1: Yeah, they can't say no to that.
0: Exactly, because it's almost like, you know, oh, that's cool, you being a dope big brother, taking care of your sister. No one's going to give you the side eye for that. That's dope.
1: There you go, man.

0: to cancel plans, and Tanya just hits us with the I already have plans. I feel like, I don't know why, but that makes me sad whenever I have to tell somebody. That.
1: I'm so sorry. I already have plans at night.
0: Oh, that's how you do it.
1: Yeah, you say it nicely.
0: I feel like you've told me that a couple of times.
1: Have I? To be honest, like, I really am booked up. Like, it's hard for me to say no to plans. That's why, because anytime I have an opening, I'll make a plan. Such a